0: 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All right, this guy playing just up the Monaro Highway in Canberra a little bit later on this year. Another day bleeds into nightfall. So many people from the Snows were heading up to see him. Lewis Capaldi. Someone You Love next on SnowFM.
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3: Transport for New South Wales would like to advise Kosciuszko Road's open to Perisher, Guthaga Road's open to the village, and Alpine Way's open to Thredbo and beyond. On the Snowy Mountains Highway, the road is open, the Link Road to Selwyn Snow Resort is open, Elliott Way's also open, and Cooma to Brown Mountain, the road is open. Keep it here for all the latest winter road updates.
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0: Your booty go. It's 9 a.m. breakfast with Beck and Jack. Back tomorrow morning from 6. This guy spotted enjoying some baseball in America. He and wife Haley were at an LA Dodgers game. It's Justin Bieber. Let's play Daisies for you next on Snow FM.
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0: 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All right. What do I have? Oh, yes. Okay, let's do this next. Yeah, this fits that bill. Is so good. Sweet Dreams, Beyonce on the way right after the latest news, sport and weather details on Snow FM.
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1: Oh, look, I'm a bit of a sound nerd. 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
4: Transport for New South Wales would like to advise Kosciuszko Road's open to Perisher, Guthaga Road's open to the village, and Alpine Way's open to Threadboat and beyond. On the Snowy Mountains Highway, the road is open, the Link Road to Selwyn Snow Resort is open, Elliott Way's also open, and Cooma to Brown Mountain, the road is open. Keep it here for all the latest winter road updates.
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0: Lady Gaga on Snow FM, who performed the halftime show at the Super Bowl back in 2017. And these guys, not the Super Bowl, but they are performing the halftime show of the American football game that's happening in Melbourne next month. And we'll play them for you next. Jonas Brothers, What a Man Gotta Do, coming up on Snow FM with McGrath Estate Agents for Buying, Selling and Property Management. 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
1: 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Building Snowy 2.0, Australia's biggest battery right here in the Snowy Mountains.
5: It's Budgie Baker. Day's going to start fine, but it's quite mild out there and that wind is starting to pick up. Forecasted for a change in the weather later in the day. So a new chum chair spinning for the skiers and boarders today. Charlotte Pass, Guthrie's double chair, still skiing pretty well, as is the Cozzy triple chair to the top. Pulpit, T-Bar, Basin, Pomera are quite nice, and the first timers can ride the Cozzy carpet. Perisher, plenty of lifts across four resort areas. 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Grebo, Basin and Carrolls will be a little bit breezier, so maybe Merritts and Central Spur will be the pick today. Friday flat for the first timers and the kids. 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
7: From the Capital Radio Newsroom, good afternoon. I'm James Wybrow. The Sydney Swans have stood down five players for the rest of the season as police investigate an alleged sexual assault. Mike Pearsall has more.
8: The Swans board held an emergency meeting last night to discuss how to respond to the team's boozy night out in Melbourne, which ended with several players being questioned by police. Isaac Heaney, Nick Blakey, Chad Warner, James Jordan and Riley Bice have now been stood down for the rest of the season. All five were interviewed by the club after travelling home in rental cars and were judged to have committed serious breaches of expected behaviour and standards. An investigation is ongoing by Victoria Police following an accusation of sexual assault at the team's hotel.
7: Club chairman Andrew Pridham and CEO Matthew Pavlich are currently speaking to media. In other news, an additional $100 million is being

0: and contributed to the rebuilding of the Great Western Highway at Victoria Pass. The Commonwealth will allocate $100 million to match the state's spending on the project, allowing for an additional lane to be put in place. State's Road Minister Jenny Atkinson says the complex project is expected to be completed by the second quarter of next year.
1: More than 150 workers mobilised now and inducted onto the site. There's about 40 there each day at the moment. As we get into the major piling and they start those 24-hour rotating shifts, that will really ramp up. Things are going quite well.
0: Meanwhile, the Albanese government is rejecting suggestions rents will rise 30% as a result of Labor's tax changes. Analysts argue property investors are looking to recoup their losses as the capital gains tax discount and negative gearing concessions are reined in. The government rejects the findings, arguing Treasury is predicting rents will rise by only $2 a week. Overseas, the British Prime Minister is standing firm on his support for Ukraine in the face of a fresh warning from Moscow. Russia has warned of consequences after accusing the UK of deliberately escalating the crisis following confirmation British-made drones had been used in recent Ukrainian strikes. And a new pilot program is being rolled out in New South Wales to provide greater support to victim survivors of sexual violence as they navigate the justice system. Sydney Roosters players insist they love being on the receiving end of a Sam Walker spray. The star halfback has found his voice this season, letting teammates know if they haven't done their job. Winger Billy Smith says Walker is a big reason the Roosters are on top of the ladder.
2: He's really put his mark on the team this year, I feel. He's confident in the way he's playing our footy. He's really confident in the way he wants us to play our footy. He's passionate and he'll give you a spray if you feel like you deserve it.
0: In golf, Adam Scott has signed on for the Australian summer once again, and former Test cricketer Mark Waugh believes we've seen the last of Jake Weatherald in the baggy green after he was dropped for the second test against Bangladesh, replaced by Matt Renshaw. That's the latest from the Capital Radio newsroom.
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6: Transport for New South Wales would like to advise Kosciuszko Road is open to Perisher, Guthrie Road is open to the village, Alpine Way Road is open to Thredbo and beyond. The Snow Mountains Highway Road is open, the Link Road Selwyn Snow Resort Road open, Elliot Way Tumbarumba to Selwyn Road open, and Kermit Brown Mountain Road is open. For all the latest winter road updates, keep it here.
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3: Snow FM weather.
8: Remaining partly cloudy for the rest of the day with scattered showers about. Same again for tomorrow before clearing up on Friday to a mostly clear day. Jindabyne reaching a top of 14 degrees today. Coomer should hit a top of 16. Charlotte Pass 9 degrees. Canberra reaching a top of 17. 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
8: 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The Weather Bureau advises there is a 25% chance of snow till 6 p.m.
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0: 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On Snow FM, the station that could be giving you $5,000. Ellie in Jindabyne, $5,000 lands in your pocket. What's top of your shopping list?
1: Well, I'm getting married in November.
0: Oh, congratulations.
1: Thank you very much.
0: Yeah, weddings, not cheap. But yeah, hopefully you can win this and pop $5,000 towards that. It's Snow FM's Love and Local. 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
5: Transport for New South Wales would like to advise Kosciuszko Road is open to Perisher, Guthrie Road is open to the village, Alpine Way Road is open to Throbbo and beyond. The Snow Mountains Highway Road is open, the Link Road Selwyn Snow Resort Road open, Elliot Way Tumbarumba to Selwyn Road open, and Kumita Brown Mountain Road is open. For all the latest winter road updates, keep it here.
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0: 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Then there were times we could fight like brothers. How about we play a bit of Taylor Swift? 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
1: 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Australian energy starts right here in the Snowy Mountains.
5: Budgie Baker, day's going to start fine, but it's quite mild out there and that wind is starting to pick up. Forecasted for a change in the weather later in the day. So a new chum chair spinning for the skiers and boarders today. Charlotte Pass, Guthrie's double chair, still skiing pretty well, as is the Cosy triple chair to the top. Pulpit, T-Bar, Base and Pommer are quite nice, and the first timers can ride the Cosy carpet. 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
0: From the Capital Radio Newsroom, I'm Alex Stockerty. The five Sydney Swans players linked to an alleged sexual assault incident at a Melbourne hotel have been stood down for the rest of the season. Isaac Heaney, Nick Blakey, Chad Warner, James Jordan and Riley Bice have been judged to have seriously breached behavioural standards. The club says the AFL is supportive of the decision and has been made independent of the police investigation. The opposition is considering slashing the tobacco excise by 80% to help eliminate the booming black market. It follows a proposal by One Nation to cut the tax by 70%.

0: 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On the way, a song from Harry Styles from his third studio album, Harry's House, which got inspired by a moment when he was out with his producer having some lunch at a sushi restaurant.
1: One of our songs came on from the last album. I kind of said, like, this is really strange music for a sushi restaurant. And then I was like, oh, that'd be really fun album title.
0: And got scrapped as an album name, but we did have it as a song title. Bit of a fun one, music for a sushi restaurant, Harry Styles. On the way.
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0: Transport for New South Wales would like to advise Kosciuszko Road is open to Perrishark, Guthrie Road is open to the village, Alpine Way Road is open to Thredbo and beyond. The Snow Mountains Highway Road is open, the Link Road, Selwyn Snow Resort Road open, Elliott Way, Tumbarumba to Selwyn Road open, and Kermitaround Mountain Road is open. For all the latest winter road updates, keep it here.
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0: Spencer Boone, Mr. Electric Blue, keep it here on Snow FM. On the way, we got an artist who's had a few nicknames over the years, whether it be this one.
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0: 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Which she loves. A little afternoon pick-me-up on the way, thanks to Dua Lipa. Physical on and five.
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0: Transport for New South Wales would like to advise Kosciuszko Road is open to Perisher, Guthrie Road is open to the village, Alpine Way Road is open to Threadbow and beyond. The Snow Mountains Highway Road is open, the Link Road, Selwyn Snow Resort Road open, Elliot Way, Tumbarumba to Selwyn Road open, and Kermit Brown Mountain Road is open. For all the latest winter road updates, keep it here.
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0: Aussie band Birds of Tokyo with Lanterns here on Snow FM 97.7. Hey, early mornings are tough. Good thing from 6, we have got Beck and Jack waking you up tomorrow morning for the Snow FM breakfast show. And you can also get ready to play along. They'll be playing Guess That Year. We've got a hit song, a movie quote, and a big moment from the year. I'm going to play along, try and guess it before they do. In the meantime, the Snowy Mountains best music continues with Justin Bieber, Daisies.
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5: 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A mysterious cosmic event tears Oak Street from suburbia and lands it in a place of terror that threatens the life of the Platt family in The End of Oak Street.
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0: Ray, where is my husband? 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
0: Transport for New South Wales would like to advise. Kosciuszko Road is open to Perrishack. Guthrie Road is open to the village. Alpine Way Road is open to Thredbo and beyond. The Snow Mountains Highway Road is open. The Link Road, Selwyn Snow Resort Road open. Elliott Way, Tumbarumba to Selwyn Road open. And Kermit Round Mountain Road is open. For all the latest winter road updates, keep it here.
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14: 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The Charlotte Pass Snow Resort $89 Thursday deal. 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
1: 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An artist born in Kosovo, raised in London, then became a big superstar. And now with a pretty strong connection to New Zealand, she's now married to famous filmmaker, director Taika Waititi, and kind of, you know, goes back and forth between LA and New Zealand. As you can say, she's anywhere. It's Rita Ora with Anywhere up next.
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fit and ready. Turn it up, cause it's getting heavy. Wild, wild, West Coast. These are the girls I love the most. I mean the ones, I mean like she's the one. Kiss her, touch her, squeeze her buns. The girl's afraid she drive a Jeep.

0: 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Hey, last chance is coming up. Don't let someone else win the $5,000 that you could have had. It's the last kind of under 10 days left of Love and Local Shop the Snowies. 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
0: Transport for New South Wales would like to advise Kosciuszko Road is open to Perrishark, Guthrie Road is open to the village, Alpine Way Road is open to Threadbow and beyond. The Snow Mountains Highway Road is open, the Link Road Selwyn Snow Resort Road open, Elliott Way Tumbarumba to Selwyn Road open, and Kermitabrown Mountain Road is open. For all the latest winter road updates, keep it here.
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10: 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The Charlotte Pass Snow Resort $89 Thursday deal. Charlotte Pass is totally snowbound with no cars, no queues and no crowds. And the $89 Thursday deal includes an all-mountain lift pass, over snow transport in and out of Charlotte Pass from Perisher and a free hot lunch plus a free drink. 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

0: But Aussie stuff, Shepherd with Geronimo here on Snow FM 97.7. On the way, a song from Taylor Swift from her most recent album, Life of a Showgirl, about a bit of an idol of hers, of a very famous actor in the 50s and 60s.
1: I love her so much. She had immense pressure on them, was like scrutinized everything she ever did. The more polarizing people were about her, the more she just kept making daring art.
0: And here it is, Elizabeth Taylor. Taylor Swift on in a few minutes.
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0: 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Well, driving you home this afternoon will be Will and Woody just after 5. 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
2: Actually, that was really our best one.
1: Flawless.
0: The choosing... Oh, sorry, I'll turn the drums off. The choosing the crystal ball line. I don't know what happens there every time.
1: Yeah, it's just, I don't, what does she do there? Yeah, what does Ella do? Oh, I think Ella's doing it wrong. She's from
0: Texas. What do you think she's doing it wrong?
1: Hang on, hey, let's
0: no,
1: let's,
0: we're
1: let's
0: not
1: listen.
0: Going back up
1: no, we
0: right
1: have
0: now.
1: To. No, feedback,
0: no,
1: feedback.
0: No, we'll do it after the show.
1: Shut up. Judging by
0: the smoke. We're not going the whole
1: one
0: song.
1: Another once. There's nothing I can do. This is really confusing.
2: Here we go.
3: It doesn't take a crystal ball.
0: Oh, you still couldn't get it with the music.
1: She does it wrong. Ella does it wrong.
0: She said, it doesn't take a crystal ball to see.
1: Oh, yeah, that sounded good. Oh,
2: yeah, God. That was...
0: Anyway,
2: yeah.
0: You can get that, I imagine.
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0: JB Hi-Fi.
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3: Mm-hmm.
1: It's that easy.
3: Mm-hmm.
1: No one gone with Squirtle just yet.
3: We're hanging out for it, though. And by the way, you have to commit. You can't just say the name of these characters.
1: No,
3: be the character.
1: Be the character.
3: And if we're not believing it, then you will not win the $1,000. Worth mentioning, everyone we call does get the Tony Box too. These things are extraordinary. We love them. We've got them at home. They're great. Screen-free activity for your kids. Let's call.
1: Keep in mind, if Candace doesn't answer with the sound of one of those Pokemon today, jackpots tomorrow, $2,000 for one of you guys. 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
3: No one's rooting for Candace. Apart from me.
4: Pikachu!
1: She's done it! Great commitment, Candace. $1,000. 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
4: It was not as good. This is better than when I did it to the guy from the bank. Yes. He didn't mention it and I didn't mention it. We kind of went
3: over. No way. Sorry. So a bank guy called you. You gave him a Pikachu and then you just both ignored it like it didn't happen.
4: We just went on with the conversation and my colleague looked at me like, oh, yeah, how are you answering the phone? And I was like, no, not really sure.
1: That's awesome.
3: That's great.
1: And that's why we set these bits up. A lot of people are like, the competition sounds a bit simple, boys. Candace has been answering the phone as Pikachu all day for the last 3 days.
3: And no doubt a lot of other people have been doing that as well. And that brings us a lot of joy, Will.
1: Absolutely. So if you want to be part of it, willandwoody.com. Congratulations, Candace. $1,000 to you and a Tony Box 2. Woods and I have got them. They're amazing for you.
3: So good.
1: So make sure you go and get one if you can't be a part of this. Hear the call adventure with new Pokemon Tonies. We'll be back tomorrow. Huge show. Today, a huge show. If you want to see hear our cover of Choosing Texas, I believe that'll be up on Bandcamp pretty shortly. Mark the Man Daniel is making a cut of that. Have we got a version of that there?
3: A little cut there?
1: Is that hit the...
5: No, Mark has refused to do anything with the audio.
1: Wow.
3: Mark, that's too good. It's almost like, I can't touch that. I can't touch that. It's too good. Is that...
5: Do you want to take us out with a live?
3: Oh, you want to go live. Should we go from the chorus? I'm happy to.
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3: Come on!
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0: 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Such an emotional song, love that one. And he toured with Ed Sheeran earlier in the year. It's Vance Joy. It's also the most replayed song by anyone who owns a ukulele or a guitar. That one is on the way just after some Pink in a few minutes' time on Snow FM.
1: 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The challenge? Can Beck and Jack figure out which year? Or will they be completely stuck in the wrong decade?
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0: 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We've got some Beyonce on the way. 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
0: Let's have a look at our weather for our snowy mountains for the rest of tonight. Partly cloudy tonight with a very high chance of showers about the Alpine peaks. Medium chance elsewhere. Tomorrow's cloudy with a very high chance of showers about the ranges. Medium chance elsewhere with snow falling above 1,800 metres. Chance of a thunderstorm about the ranges in the afternoon as well.

0: 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Take my breath. It is the weekend. And make sure you are getting up nice and early tomorrow to catch Beck and Jack for your morning.
1: I think Vegemite and ice cream with vanilla would be so good.
2: Have you tried this before? 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
1: No,
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1: I have
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2: Disgusting.
1: I had this last night after dinner. 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
2: 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Oh, if please. I ever walked in at you at home eating Vegemite on ice cream, I'm kicking you out of the house.
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3: 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The Charlotte Pass Snow Resort, $89 Thursday deal. Charlotte Pass is totally snowbound with no cars, no queues and no crowds. And the $89 Thursday deal includes an all-mountain lift pass, over snow transport in and out of Charlotte Pass from Perisher, and a free hot lunch plus a free drink. 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

0: 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And we got Jason Derulo on the way as well. 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
0: Let's have a look at our weather for our snowy mountains for the rest of tonight. Partly cloudy tonight with a very high chance of showers about the Alpine peaks. Medium chance elsewhere. Tomorrow's cloudy with a very high chance of showers about the ranges. Medium chance elsewhere with snow falling above 1,800 metres. Chance of a thunderstorm about the ranges in the afternoon as well. Top temps tomorrow of 14 degrees at Jindabyne, low of 7. Coomer's looking between 3 and 16, with Charlotte Pass between 3 and 5. And Canberra with a low of 7, a top of 17.
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0: 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You are up all night with Alfie for this Wednesday evening. I hope you're having a great one so far today. G Flip is right around the corner. You can catch them soon just after some Jason Derulo on Snow FM.

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1: 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We got some Calvin Harris on the way. That one is in just a few minutes' time on Snow FM.
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0: 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Sam Smith and Demi Lovato. And we've got some Ariana Grande and Zedd just after the 10 o'clock weather update on Snow FM.
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0: Let's have a look at our weather for our snowy mountains for the rest of tonight. Partly cloudy tonight with a very high chance of showers about the Alpine peaks. Medium chance elsewhere. Tomorrow's cloudy with a very high chance of showers about the ranges. Medium chance elsewhere with snow falling above 1,800 metres. Chance of a thunderstorm about the ranges in the afternoon as well. Top temps tomorrow of 14 degrees at Jindabyne, low of 7. Coomer's looking between 3 and 16, with Charlotte Pass between 3 and 5. And Canberra with a low of 7, a top of 17.
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0: 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It is 10 o'clock, the vibes are immaculate, and we have some fantastic songs on the way. Olivia Dean right around the corner. We've got a bit of Dua Lipa as well. Before all of that, let's have a bit of Ariana Grande and Zedd, Break Free on 97.7 Snow FM.

0: 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We got a bit of Justin Timberlake. Nothing I can see but you when you dance, dance, dance. 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
1: 97.7 Snow FM, Lanterns, Birds of Tokyo. And it is almost 11 o'clock, which means our Aussie Music Hour is right around the corner with artists like Kylie Minogue. I'm chasing after midnight. We've got a bit of Luca George in there as well. And some Ed Sheeran with Budger right after the 11 o'clock weather. 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
13: Snow FM weather.
1: Let's have a look at our weather for our snowy mountains for the rest of tonight. Partly cloudy tonight with a very high chance of showers about the Alpine peaks. Medium chance elsewhere. Tomorrow's cloudy with a very high chance of showers about the ranges. Medium chance elsewhere with snow falling above 1,800 metres. Chance of a thunderstorm about the ranges in the afternoon as well. Top temps tomorrow of 14 degrees at Jindabyne, low of 7. Coomer's looking between 3 and 16, with Charlotte Pass between 3 and 5. And Canberra with a low of 7, a top of 17.
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0: 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And Fly Away, Tones and I just then. The Kid Laroi on the way.
1: 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Oh, can't make a wife out of a. Oh, I'll never find a word to say.
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2: 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And no topic is safe. 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Jack has thoughts. 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The one thing's guaranteed. Beck will have something to say about it. Catch Jack's hot takes every Friday morning on Snow FM Breakfast with Beck and Jack.
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0: 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You can catch me tomorrow night as well with some more great music, but make sure you are tuning in from 6 a.m. sharp to catch Beck and Jack for your breakfast tomorrow morning. 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

0: 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The challenge? Can Beck and Jack figure out which year? Or will they be completely stuck in the wrong decade?
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1: It's Mr. 305 checking in for the remix. You know they had that 75 Street Brazil. Well, this year's gonna be called Gaiocho. Que hola, gata. Que hola, omega. And this is how we go.

0: Teddy Swims, Mr. Know-It-All, Place Enough and Breakfast with Beck and Jack. Did you know, Jack, that some humans are not the only ones to laugh?
1: Really?
0: Yeah, some animals can laugh too.
1: I could guess that from my kitty cats. They can be very loud at times.
0: Do you reckon they're laughing though?
1: Yeah, laughing at our family.
0: Oh, okay,
1: because
0: fair enough.
1: They just love us and they hate us.
0: One particular animal in particular though does love a good giggle.
1: Oh, do you know what? Maybe I'll reincarnate as that in the future.
0: Oh, okay. That's actually quite funny. Find out what it is very soon right now though. Let's check out those road conditions.
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1: Transport for New South Wales would like to advise Kosciuszko Road's open to Perisher, Guthaga Road's open to the village, and Alpine Way's open to Threadboat and beyond. On the Snowy Mountains Highway, the road is open, the Link Road to Selwyn Snow Resort is open, Elliot Way's also open, and Coomera Brown Mountain, the road is open. Keep it here for all the latest winter road updates.
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1: Transport for New South Wales would like to advise Kosciuszko Road's open to Perisher, Guthaga Road's open to the village, and Alpine Way's open to Thredbo and beyond. On the Snowy Mountains Highway, the road is open, Link Road to Selwyn Snow Resort is open, Elliott Way's also open, and Coomber to Brown Mountain, the road is open. Keep it here for all the latest winter road updates.
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2: Feeling it, we're feeling good. We're feeling good, hey?
1: All right, Jack, I hear a lot of Disney news this morning.
3: Yeah, you might want to get your Disney knees out, Bec. I know you love to do a little Disney knee dance because they had their big fan event just yesterday where they announced incredible things that are being released. A new Star Wars movie's coming out. We're getting more Marvel films, even some Disney animation. And they've also announced the new X-Men cast. Avengers Doomsday's got some footage and brand new trailer. And the Kingdom of Hearts series is coming out on Disney Plus sometime next year.
1: Some exciting stuff, some stuff where I'm kind of thinking, hey, maybe let's stop because Star Wars, maybe calm down on the Star. I think there's been like...
3: But do you know who's going to be in it?
1: Who?
3: Ryan Gosling.
1: Oh, fantastic.
3: That'd be great. It'll be beautiful.
1: There's been one well-known good Star Wars project that's come out in the last 10 years.
3: Was that the first one?
1: No, it was Andor, the series. Andor was good.
3: Okay, I haven't watched it. But
1: There are so many series, Jack.
3: Okay, that's
1: it was
3: fair.
1: One of them.
3: Now, also, The Incredibles 3 is going to be coming out as well next year. So is Zootopia 3, and even a potential future Simpsons movie. They're going to be making another Simpsons film. And then the biggest move yet from Disney is that Bluey is turning into a live action film. A 3D film.
1: A CGI'd 3D
3: Correct.
1: Film. Yeah, that'll be very fun.
3: Very interesting to see considering it's a cartoon right now. It's a beloved TV series across the country and, well, kids get excited because Bluey's coming to your screen.
1: I think the biggest thing I'm learning right now is that Bluey's Disney. I had no idea.
3: I think Disney might have just bought them, but it's coming out in August next year, so not too long away, and have some fun with that. Now, speaking of Disney, Mr. Nick Jonas, he's from the Joe Bros, as we know. He actually auditioned for Kristoff in Frozen back in 2013 and completely butchered the role.
1: Oh, stop.
3: He turned up without the sheet music to sing his part, and he actually had to be put on the spot and sing a musical piece. He said it went so bad that he ended up never getting the role, and Jonathan Groff ended up taking Kristoff, and now it's the rest is history.
1: Yeah, look, I'm not surprised that they picked an actual Broadway, known musical theatre guy to play
3: a musical theatre role
1: instead of Nick Jonas.
3: But hey, he actually might have another chance because there's a third Frozen coming out very shortly as well.
1: Yeah, crazy.
3: So many movies coming out. Oh my goodness, we're going to get all the hits again.
1: Disney's just doing it all, aren't they?
3: They are.
1: They always do. All right, that's today in tabloids for right now on Snow FM Breakfast. Coming up to 7 o'clock, your news and weather very shortly.
4: A cosmic event has just happened overnight.
5: Did anybody else see that weird light last night?
6: What weird light?
5: The wind was blowing all crazy. 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
7: Could have been lights from a helicopter.
6: Or a UFO. Aliens.
7: Shut up, Dad.
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4: Anymore.
9: Get out of there, run!
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21: 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Building Snowy 2.0. Australia's biggest battery right here in the Snowy Mountains.
22: This is Budgie Baker. A day to consider some indoor activities maybe, but if you are heading out, you're going to need to be layered up for some damp weather, and it's pretty breezy out there as well, and this may affect lifts opening during the day. So on foggy and drizzle, but new Chums Air will be spinning for the skiers and boarders. Charlotte Pass, maybe look for some of those shorter runs today off Pulford T-Bar or the Basin Pommer. Just still hoping out the Cosy Triple Chair gets open, as well as Guthrie's Double Chair, and first timers can ride the Cosy Carpet for their fun. 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Threadbow, Basin and Carroll is going to be a little bit breezier up there, so maybe Merritts and Central Spur will be the go. Friday flat for the first timers. Weather's going to stay for the day, so just dress for the conditions and just have the best day you can.
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23: From the Capital Radio Newsroom, good morning. I'm Tia Priest-Willamott. The Israel Defence Force has cleared its personnel of any criminal wrongdoing in a strike on a humanitarian convoy which killed an Australian. Zomi Frankom was one of seven people killed in the April 2024 incident. The IDF says serious failures led to officers to mistakenly thinking Hamas operatives were in the vehicles. The US president has paused a looming tariff on Canada as they finalise a new trade deal instead. The import levy was due to be imposed on a range of Canadian exports. Donald Trump says it now looks like they've secured a better outcome for both countries.
24: It was supposed to be a 50% straight across the board tariff that was going into effect at 7 o'clock this morning. And I delayed it at the request of Canada for 3 days so we can iron out the details. But it's going to be a wonderful deal. Hopefully a wonderful deal for everybody. Yeah.
23: Back here in Australia, a report aimed at disrupting online child abuse has detailed how offenders use tech, finance systems and community to create the material. The research has found modern technology and financial systems have made it easy to proliferate the content. Australian Institute of Criminology spokesperson Rick Brown hopes the research will put a spotlight on the issue.
25: For us to basically look at ways in which we can prevent it. At the end of the day, this is a technology and financial system facilitated crime that you'd think could be tackled.
23: Today marks 40 years of the Cancer Council's annual Daffodil Day, which raises money for cancer research and support. Spokesperson Naomi Watson says any donations help the organisation assist those battling the disease.
26: Sadly, one in two Australians are likely to hear the words "you have cancer" in their lifetime, and that's the number that is just too high.
23: And Australia's total debt is expected to tip over $1 trillion for the first time today. Analysis from the Independent Parliamentary Budget Office suggests the nation's governments will owe $2 trillion by the end of the decade. Harry Grant is a confirmed starter for the Melbourne Storm tonight, ahead of their round 25 opening game against the Penrith Panthers. The hooker has missed the past two games with a hamstring injury. Australian wicketkeeper Alex Carey has given Matt Renshaw a glowing endorsement ahead of his test return against Bangladesh this weekend. Travis Head has lost his spot at the top of the ICC's test batting rankings, falling to fourth after scores of just 22 and 17 in Darwin. Englishman Harry Brook now regarded the world's best batter. Nick Kyrgios is set for more time off the tennis court. He's been provisionally suspended after testing positive to cocaine while in Mallorca in Spain. And Sydney players Isaac Heaney, Chad Warner, Riley Vice, James Jordan and Nick Blakey will not be eligible for All-Australian selection. They will still be eligible for the Brownlow. And that's the latest news update from the Capital Radio Newsroom. I'm Tia Priest-Willamott.
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0: The cheapest unleaded 91 in Cooma is at the Cooma Servo on the highway at $1.87. Cheapest diesel is at the Metro West on the highway at $2.38. In Jindabyne, the cheapest unleaded is at the Metro in East Jindabyne at $2.19. The cheapest diesel is also at the Metro with a litre selling for $2.57.
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2: 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On the Snowy Mountains Highway, the road is open, Link Road to Selwyn Snow Resort is open, Elliot Way's also open and Coomber to Brown Mountain, the road is open. Keep it here for all the latest winter road updates.
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5: 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It's going to be a cloudy one across the Snowies today, high chance of showers, similar conditions tomorrow, clearing up on Saturday, mostly sunny after some areas of frost in the morning and similar across Sunday. Temperatures today, Jindabyne reaching 12 degrees, Charlotte Pass topping in at 5, Cooma's maximum 16 and Canberra reaching a top of 15 degrees. Currently in Jindabyne it's 8 degrees, Mount Selwyn right now is 6, 3 at Charlotte Pass, Thredbo is 4, Cooma 11 and Canberra currently 9 degrees. 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
5: Good morning, good morning. It's Snow FM Breakfast with Beck and Jack. 7.05 on your Thursday morning. You've just got your coffee, Jack.
2: Yes.
5: Does that mean that you are opening up your mind to potentially be able to answer a quiz question very shortly?
2: I'm going to ask the coffee whether that's okay, if it can expand my mind instead of just waking me up and bring me some energy. I'm hoping my brain's on this morning.
5: How are you going to ask the coffee? What are you going to say?
2: I'm going to ask the coffee right now, can you please open my mind? Thank you.
5: And
2: I'll have another sip after we've done this.
5: And crickets. Silence, because coffee can't actually talk. All right, the 1% question very shortly. It's all thanks to Snowy Monero Carpentry and Construction Group this morning. He's Harry Styles.

0: Frodo, I have a feeling we're in not Kansas anymore. Yeah. Not, I have a feeling we're not in Kansas anymore.
1: See, my brain already thought about the correct version, but hey, we got this, we got it right in the end.
0: You were correct, Jack. You're so smart. Your coffee pep talk has done you well this morning.

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1: Yes, a massive $5,000. And we could be giving you that special phone call very shortly. Help you out in many ways, shape, or forms because we're coming up to Christmas very shortly. You know, the price of petrol's going up. And all you've got to do is shop around the Snowies this winter. Look for those posters in the storefront. Get in there, scan that QR code, and you'd be in the draw to win that $5,000.
0: I'll tell you what as well. Obviously, you know, crazy this season, I feel like, has gone so quickly. But we're coming to the end of the winter season. Lots of sales are going to be going on for, you know, ski gear, snowboard gear, winter gear. So I reckon $5,000 in those sales could probably get you everything that you need for next season.
1: Which is the perfect way to set yourself up for hopefully will be an amazing ski season next year.
0: Let's hope so.
1: But yes, there are many businesses involved at the moment. We've got Kuma Minor 10, Rip Curl Gindermine, and of course the Wild Brumby Cafe. So many businesses involved. The full list is on up our socials at SnowFM on Instagram and Facebook. Also, if you want to see our T's and C's, they're up on our website, snowfm.com.au. All the lists are there, and you've still got a week left to go to enter to win that $5,000.
0: Yes, Love and Local Shop the Snowies. It is on for 2026, not for much longer. Get your name in. We're going to be giving one very lucky person a call next week, telling them that they've won $5,000.

0: 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Snuff and breakfast with Beck and Jack.
1: You know, some celebrities actually are quite generous. Miss Olivia Rodrigo, she did something really beautiful. We're going to talk about it next in Today in Tabloids.
0: Right now, though, stick around. We're going to check out those road conditions.
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2: 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Winter road conditions.
1: Transport for New South Wales would like to advise Kosciuszko Road's open to Perisher, Guthaga Road's open to the village, and Alpine Way's open to Thredbo and beyond. On the Snowy Mountains Highway, the road is open, the Link Road to Selwyn Snow Resort is open, Elliott Way's also open, and Coomber to Brown Mountain, the road is open. Keep it here for all the latest winter road updates.
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2: Feeling it, we're feeling good. We're feeling good, hey.
3: It's that time again for some celebrity gossiping. What's going on with Olivia Rodrigo? Let's go out and tell the whole damn world. Heard she's done something very Good Samaritan-like.
4: Yeah, very, very Good Samaritan-like. You know, you don't think many celebrities like to give out their money, but she actually donated a student $5,000 in their final semester of university.
3: Oh, that's very nice of her.
4: Yeah, one of the students went on TikTok just, you know, talking about the struggles of having to work and deal with their studies, and Olivia reached out and offered to send some money, and the student actually kept this gesture private for over a year, so we're only finding out now that Olivia sent the money, and it was because of a video where she was struggling, and Olivia was like, oh, you really bring light to my day, and I just thought, want to help you out in any way I can, and the student was very happy and said that Olivia Rodrigo chose to show kindness to a stranger she'd never met.
3: That is very, very sweet. I have to say, I've heard a lot of fan interactions with Olivia from the fans,
4: yeah,
3: saying that she is very down to earth, a very, very sweet person. And I mean, to go out of her way and do this for seemingly not for the publicity,
4: yeah,
3: that's very kind.
4: Well, she's also the same age group. She's only 23. We got to remember Olivia. She's still quite a young singer.
3: Mm.
4: She's done so well, so I'm sure she can actually relate to a lot of people her age who are still studying. Now, in some other news this morning, Anne Hathaway, she's been pushing really, really hard to get Julie Andrews to be in the third Princess Diaries film. And I want to tell you now that Julie Andrews will not be making an appearance in the third film.
3: Oh, you're kidding.
4: Now, she played Queen Clarice in the franchise many moons ago, and she's actually turned 90, Julie. And she has decided not to return just because she doesn't feel acting's her thing anymore, and she's saying her days are behind her and that she should just relax and, you know, enjoy life to its fullest.
3: Look, I have to say, I can't really imagine The Princess Diaries without Julie Andrews.
4: Yeah.
3: But again, like you said, she is 90 years old. So, and the girl's done her time.
4: She has done her time.
3: She can chill out. She can retire. That's so fair.
4: But yeah, Anne Hathaway has said if she does want to come back, she's more than welcome to any day of the week. They'll bring her back with open arms. But the third film is still going to happen. It will be expected to release sometime next year.
3: Well, how exciting. I'm excited to learn more about it, and we'll give all the updates when they come.
4: Welcome to Genovia, Princess.
3: That's today in tabloids for right now on Tonight FM Breakfast. Let's get some Taylor Swift on now. It's I Knew It, I Knew You from Toy Story 5.

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1: 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But, yeah, it's saving lives right now.
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0: Right now, though, let's check out those road conditions.
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1: 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On the Snowy Mountains Highway, the road is open, Link Road to Selwyn Snow Resort is open, Elliott Way's also open, and Coomber to Brown Mountain, the road is open. Keep it here for all the latest winter road updates.
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1: All right, we're back for Guess That Year. Little recap. Jack, your song was House of the Rising Sun by The Animals.
2: Yep.
1: Mary Poppins was your movie.
2: Correct.
1: Both came out in this year that you have to guess. And also, the very first Ford Mustang was unveiled in this year. Give us a call, 645-7297 if you think you know what year it is. Have you sort of logicked it out yet, Jack? Do you kind of have an idea of what year this might be?
2: Yeah, I'm thinking between the 60s and the 70s.
1: Okay.
2: So definitely something with the 19 in front of it. It's not a 2000s thing at all.
1: Good Lord, no.
2: Imagine if that was.
1: I'll give you that clue. It's definitely 19-something.
2: I'm trying to think now. I remember watching Mary Poppins for the first time when I was younger, and that was obviously not that long ago when you think about it. First Mustang? I think that's when, I'm going to go somewhere in the 60s.
1: Okay.
2: That's what I'm thinking. Either 62 to 65, I think is a good time period because, 60s happened, that's sort of when things started taking off. Do you know what I think I'm going to lock in? I think I'm going to lock in a 1963.
1: Jack, you are just off the money. It's 1964.
2: Oh, my goodness. Off by 1 year.
1: 1 year. Hey, all I'll say is at least you went off a decade this time.
2: Yeah, last time I was, wasn't I?
1: Because we've seen that before.
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2: Transport for New South Wales would like to advise Kosciuszko Road's open to Perisher, Guthaga Road's open to the village and Alpine Way's open to Threadbow and beyond. On the Snowy Mountains Highway, the road is open, Link Road to Selwyn Snow Resort is open, Elliott Way's also open and Coomber to Brown Mountain, the road is open. Keep it here for all the latest winter road updates.
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0: Mike Posner. I took a plane to Ibiza. Snuff and Breakfast with Beck and Jack.
1: Harry Styles on the way.
0: 1 to 10, Jack. How excited are you for seeing him live in November?
1: 100 out of 10.
0: Fair enough. And I'm definitely not also 100 out of 10 jealous that I won't be seeing him. Mm-hmm. Very, very sad. American Girl is going to be playing for you next. Keep it here. Hey, Kuma, your everyday wear is relocating. And for the last 2 weeks, you can grab 70% off absolutely everything in the store. Women's fashion, kids' clothing, everyday essentials, all must go before we move. 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
1: 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On the Snowy Mountains Highway, the road is open, the Link Road to Selwyn Snow Resort is open, Elliott Way is also open, and Coombe to Brown Mountain, the road is open. Keep it here for all the latest winter road updates.
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0: the Moon, Shut Up and Dance. We're wrapping up our time together on Snuff and Breakfast. Because you represent
1: California. Jordan's hanging out with me from 10. He's got all the Snowy Mountains best music and a check from the newsroom as well.
0: Katy Perry and Snoop Dogg on next. It's California Girls. And it's nearly TGIF. Jack and I will be back for breakfast tomorrow from 6.
1: Hopefully you're all okay with my hot take. I'll see you tomorrow morning from 6 a.m.
0: Have a good day.
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6: This is Budgie Baker. Maybe we should consider staying indoors. Rain has affected lift openings. Some are on hold already. It's pretty breezy out there as well. And the mountain crews are checking what damage the rain has done. Selwyn, fog and rain really affected the snow cover. There'll be no lift spinning at Selwyn today. Charlotte Pass, just maybe check what lifts are open. The crews are working on getting what they can to spin. Some runs today off Basin Palmer will be okay. Also hoping the Cozzy Triple Chair as well as Guthrie's get open later on in the day. And the first timers can ride the Cozzy Carpet for their fun. Perisher protected runs will be the pick, so maybe front and centre valley to go. Should still be getting some lifts in Blue Cow and Smigs. Guthaga lifts are for Blue Cow access only at the moment. Threadbow plenty on hold, so really just Friday flat for everyone. But if it backs off a bit, they may get some more lifts open higher up as the day goes on. Weather's going to stay for the day, so just stress for the conditions and have the best day you can.
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7: From the Capital Radio Newsroom, I'm Caitlin Lewis. The Foreign Minister says she is outraged by Israel's decision not to pursue any criminal proceedings over strikes on an aid convoy which killed an Australian woman. Somi Frankham was one of seven killed in the incident in Gaza in 2024. The IDF says the incident was the result of serious failures, but there is no reasonable suspicion of criminal misconduct. Detectives from Victoria are travelling to Sydney as they investigate an alleged incident involving Swans players at a Melbourne hotel. Police are investigating allegations of a sexual assault in a room at the site, but no arrests have been made. There are now reports bags of cocaine and ketamine were found inside the room. Five players have been stood down. Swans chief executive Matthew Pavlich says he hopes fans won't boycott this weekend's games amid the incident.
8: We know that a couple of actions of our players are really poor. They've made poor decisions, but we know that our fans and our people will support our teams.
7: A raft of changes tightening the rules around the promotion of gambling will take effect from January. Labor's reforms have passed federal parliament after the government reached a compromise with the opposition. The changes include restrictions on the number of betting ads on TV and radio, and people will be able to opt out of online gambling ads. The Biodiversity Council is warning Australians about the risks of creating H5 bird flu hotspots when feeding wild birds in one place. The virus can easily spread to healthy species through droppings and saliva. Griffith University Professor Daryl Jones says backyard feeders should consider stopping the popular activity.
9: No, nowhere in nature would a whole lot of the species, many birds all come together in one place to feed. But when we put out food